0: Get live with news update broadcast on FM radio from Quy Nhơn. Yalai News, Yalai with news update broadcast on FM radio from Quy Nhơn.
1: Good evening and welcome to GTV News.
2: On the morning of July the 1st in Hanoi, the Politburo held a national conference to review 1 year of implementing the overall organizational model of the political system and the three-tier government structure. The conference was chaired by General Secretary of the Communist Party of Vietnam and the State President Tô Lâm. The event was connected online to 3,651 locations nationwide, with the participation of more than 557,000 delegates. After 1 year of implementation, the restructuring of the organizational apparatus and the operation of three-tier government model have achieved a number of important initial results. The administrative system has been streamlined, intermediate layers reduced, and decentralization and delegation of authorities strengthened, gradually improving the effectiveness and efficiencies of the state governance. Since April 2026, the country has reduced and simplified 3,466 administrative procedures and business conditions, generating estimated annual savings of around 23 trillion VND for society. Local authorities have processed more than 42.5 million administrative applications, with the on-time resettlement rate exceeding 95%. The conference also discussed existing difficulties and challenges and proposed solutions to further improve and enhance the effectiveness of the three-tier government model in the coming period.
1: On June the 30th, the Standing Committee of the Yalai Provincial Party Committee met with the Provincial Inspection Commission to review its performance in the first half of 2026 and discuss key tasks for the remainder of the year. During the first 6 months, the Commission advised the Provincial Party Standing Committee on implementing the 2026 Inspection and Supervision Program. It inspected 195 party organizations and more than 16,500 party members, conducted thematic supervision of 114 party organizations and over 1,400 members, handled 401 petitions, and verified the assets and income declarations for 515 party members. At the meeting, provincial leaders called for further improvements in inspection methods, with greater focus on areas vulnerable to corruption and misconduct, stronger coordination with inspection, auditing, investigation and prosecution agencies, and closer monitoring of post-inspection conclusions. Concluding the meeting, Provincial Party Secretary Thái Đại Ngọc instructed the Provincial Inspection Commission to update its inspection program, accelerate digital transformation, improve advisory work, and strengthen early detection of issues at the grassroots level. He emphasized that inspection and supervision should focus on prevention, maintaining party discipline, controlling power, and creating conditions for officials to confidently perform their duties for the public good.
2: The Ministry of Education and Training has issued decision number 1826, promulgating the list of academic programs in the fields of basic sciences, key engineering disciplines, and strategic technologies. These programs will be eligible for special scholarship policies under Government Decree number 179/2026. The decision, signed by Deputy Minister Lê Quân, is based on the 2025 Law of Higher Education and Relevant Degrees, aiming to implement policies that encourage and attract students to priority fields serving national development. Under the new decision, scholarship policies will apply to academic programs across 15 groups of disciplines in basic sciences, key engineering fields, and strategic technologies. Scholarship levels range from 3.7 million VND to 5.5 million per month for undergraduate students, from 5.5 million to 70.5 $6.4 million per month for master's students and up to $8.4 million per month for doctoral candidates. The Ministry of Education and Training has requested educational institutions to use the new list to accurately identify students eligible for the scholarship program. The Departments of Higher Education will take the lead in monitoring, reviewing, and proposing amendments for additions to the list when necessary. The decree will take effect on July 15, 2026, and will apply to students' cohorts enrolled from 2025 onward.
1: In the second quarter of 2026, 30 industrial projects with a combined investment of 15.38 trillion VND officially began operations. This brought the total number of industrial production projects launched in the first half of the year to 60, with total investment reaching 22.28 trillion VND. Among them are 15 key projects that are expected to expand production capacity, create jobs, and support economic growth. The result represents more than 57% of the province's 2026 target of putting 105 industrial projects into operation. The newly operational projects are expected to strengthen industrial production, attract further investment, expand the province's industrial base, and contribute to social economic growth in the months ahead.
2: To date, Yalai Province has been granted 55 domestic rowing area codes covering a total area of more than 513 hectares. Coffee accounts for the largest share with 15 growing area codes covering more than 247 hectares. Various vegetables rank second with 13 cots and an area of more than 58 hectares, followed by coconuts with 5 cots covering 100 hectares. Several other crops have also been granted growing area cots, including pomelo, avocado, mandarin oranges, pineapple, and pepper. The issuance of domestic growing area cots not only facilitates agricultural quality management and product traceability, but also promotes standardized production, enhances product value, and strengthens connections with domestic distribution and consumption networks. At the same time, the initiative helps improve production management and traceability while supporting the development of a modern and sustainable agricultural sector.
1: Yalai Province has continued investing in and upgrading grassroots cultural facilities to improve public communication and meet the cultural needs of local communities. The province now has 135 commune-level cultural and sports centers, including 101 that meet national standards, serving as venues for public information campaigns, cultural and artistic activities, sport events, and local political gatherings. At the community level, Yalai has more than 2,430 village cultural houses, most of which accommodate at least 100 people and are equipped with sound systems, furniture, bookcases, and other essential facilities. Many also feature volleyball and badminton courts, along with outdoor fitness equipment. The continued investment in grassroots cultural infrastructure has helped enrich community life while improving the effectiveness of public outreach on party guidelines, state policies, and local regulations. And that's the end of the news today. Thank you for listening. Goodbye and see you next time.